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1: Happy Friday, I'm Alexander Peters. The water main work along Morton's Mountain Street is nearing completion. That from Mayor Nancy Penner.
2: An important part of that upgrade with the water main is the installation of new hydrants, and that's providing improved access for fire protection along that area.
1: The $350,000 project began in July with a water main extension from Gilmore Street to Park Hill Drive. The expectation is the work will be completed by the end of the month. Borderland MLA Josh Ginter says many rural property owners are frustrated and worried about being left to protect themselves. His comments follow charges against a 66-year-old RM of Dufferin property owner who RCMP say confronted suspected thieves with a firearm after being alerted by a motion camera. Ginter says police are enforcing the laws as written, but he argues the justice system is failing rural Manitobans. He has twice brought forward a private member's resolution at the Manitoba legislature calling on Ottawa to amend the criminal code, noting his proposal would eliminate what he describes as a duty to retreat and simplify the legal test around self-defense.
3: I think Manitobans are done with it. I can speak to, as the MLA for Borderland in this constituency, you know, rural property crime is a real issue. There are communities in this constituency, beautiful communities, where members of those communities have worked hard their whole lives to make them wonderful places to live. And unfortunately, because of a handful of individuals, they can really sour the quality of life, the reputation of those places. It's outrageous to expect Manitobans to sit on their hands and watch these violent attacks on their livelihoods

0: these threats on their lives.
1: The memory of Gary Smart continues to bring people together in Miami. Family, friends, firefighters, and community members gathered for the inaugural Gary Smart Memorial Golf Tournament. The event honored the longtime firefighter while supporting Miami Fire and Rescue's Rescue Truck Project. Daughter Kristen Smart says hearing stories about her father remains special.
2: Honestly, it's really heartwarming. He made such an amazing impact on so many people and so much of the community. So it was really kind of nice to see that kind of come back even 10 years later, have him, like, people sharing all the memories of how that he impacted their life so much and how much good he did for everybody, basically.
1: If you want to stay on top of what's happening in your community, subscribe to the Daily News on Pembina Valley Online.
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1: Partly cloudy tonight, 30% chance of showers and risk of thunderstorm, low of 11. Saturday, sunny, high of 24, Humidex 27. Sunday, sunny, high of 25. Monday, a mix of sun and cloud, 60% chance of showers, high of 26. Wherever you go, your local weather radar goes with you, thanks to CDK Electric and the Pembina Valley Online app.
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1: Partly cloudy tonight, 30% chance of showers and risk of thunderstorm, low of 11. Saturday, sunny, high of 24, Humidex 27. Sunday, sunny, high of 25. Monday, a mix of sun and cloud, 60% chance of showers, high of 26. Wherever you go, your local weather radar goes with you, thanks to CDK Electric and the Pembina Valley online app.
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0: as you. 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
4: Partly cloudy tonight, 30% chance of showers and risk of thunderstorm, a low of 11. Saturday, sunny, high of 24, humidex 27. Sunday, sunny, high of 25. Monday, a mix of sun and cloud, 60% chance of showers, high of 26. Wherever you go, your local weather radar goes with you, thanks to CDK Electric and the Pembina Valley online app.
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2: Happy Friday. I'm Alexander Peters. Hope you're doing well. A local MLA says his push for stronger self-defense protections should not be confused with vigilantism. Josh Gunter has twice brought forward a private member's resolution at the Manitoba Legislature calling on Ottawa to amend the criminal code, noting his proposal would eliminate what he describes as a duty to retreat and simplify the legal test around self-defense. The conversation is again in the spotlight after RCMP announced charges against both theft suspects and a 66-year-old RM of Dufferin property owner who confronted them with a firearm. Ginter says police are enforcing the laws as written, but he argues the justice system is failing rural Manitobans.
3: Vigilantism is someone going out and exacting revenge or trying to achieve justice on their own. This is strictly about self-defense, you know, protection of your livelihood, your own life, and your loved ones. So this is about, what do you do when violence is being visited upon you? You know, what measures can you take?
2: Ginter says his proposed self-defense resolution is meant to give victims more clarity in those moments, not encourage people to take the law into their own hands. And the next generation of gardeners was on full display at the Miami Horticultural Show. The event's junior section featured creative entries made from plants, fruit, and vegetables. President Lynn Sprott says the children's imagination is one of her favorite parts of the show.
4: And the kids have such great imaginations.
5: Absolutely.
4: And they just show us all the funniest looking things that you can imagine. And they'll give us a funny little name like Silly Susie or something.
5: Right.
4: It's really cute. And it's really inspiring the kids to keep at it.
2: The Miami Horticultural Society has now been growing that passion in the youth for 136 years. And it may be called a lemonade stand, but one Winkler family has turned it into much more this weekend. The Peters family is offering baking, popcorn, pickles, bracelets, keychains, and three flavors of lemonade. Terry Peters says she's proud her kids want to share what they raise with the Pembina Valley Humane Society.
6: I'm so proud, and especially for them to donate the money to charities. Not just keep it all for themselves, but we ask every year which one they want to donate to, and every year they get a choice, and this one absolutely suited CAMU this year, so it was a good choice.
2: The lemonade stand and mini market at 126 Main Street South runs through the weekend. Find these stories and more on Pembina Valley Online and in the daily news delivered to your inbox when you subscribe.
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3: Partly cloudy tonight, 30% chance of showers and risk of thunderstorm, low of 11. Saturday, sunny, high of 24, Humidex 27. Sunday, sunny, high of 25. Monday, a mix of sun and cloud, 60% chance of showers, high of 26. Wherever you go, your local weather radar goes with you, thanks to CDK Electric and the Pembina Valley Online app.
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4: Partly cloudy tonight, 30% chance of showers and risk of thunderstorm, low of 11. Saturday, sunny, high of 24, Humidex 27. Sunday, sunny, high of 25. Monday, a mix of sun and cloud, 60% chance of showers, high of 26. Wherever you go, your local weather radar goes with you, thanks to CDK Electric and the Pembina Valley online app.
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1: 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Sessions will also be held August 10th to the 14th and the 24th to the 28th. 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
4: Partly cloudy tonight, 30% chance of showers and risk of thunderstorm, low of 11. Saturday, sunny, high of 24, Humidex 27. Sunday, sunny, high of 25. Monday, a mix of sun and cloud, 60% chance of showers, high of 26. Wherever you go, your local weather radar goes with you, thanks to CDK Electric and the Pembina Valley online app.
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2: Partly cloudy tonight, 30% chance of showers and risk of thunderstorm, low of 11. Saturday, sunny, high of 24, Humidex 27. Sunday, sunny, high of 25. Monday, a mix of sun and cloud, 60% chance of showers, high of 26. Wherever you go, your local weather radar goes with you, thanks to CDK Electric and the Pembina Valley Online app.
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3: Partly cloudy tonight, 30% chance of showers and risk of thunderstorm, low of 11. Saturday, sunny, high of 24, Humidex 27. Sunday, sunny, high of 25. Monday, a mix of sun and cloud, 60% chance of showers, high of 26. Wherever you go, your local weather radar goes with you, thanks to CDK Electric and the Pembina Valley Online app.
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1: Partly cloudy tonight, 30% chance of showers and risk of thunderstorm, low of 11. Saturday, sunny, high of 24, Humidex 27. Sunday, sunny, high of 25. Monday, a mix of sun and cloud, 60% chance of showers, high of 26. Wherever you go, your local weather radar goes with you, thanks to CDK Electric and the Pembina Valley online app.
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2: Partly cloudy tonight, 30% chance of showers and risk of thunderstorm, low of 11. Saturday, sunny, high of 24, Humidex 27. Sunday, sunny, high of 25. Monday, a mix of sun and cloud, 60% chance of showers, high of 26. Wherever you go, your local weather radar goes with you, thanks to CDK Electric and the Pembina Valley online app.
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1: Partly cloudy tonight, 30% chance of showers and risk of thunderstorm, low of 11. Saturday, sunny, high of 24, Humidex 27. Sunday, sunny, high of 25. Monday, a mix of sun and cloud, 60% chance of showers, high of 26. Wherever you go, your local weather radar goes with you, thanks to CDK Electric and the Pembina Valley online app.
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1: A teen expedition paddle camp for ages 13 to 15 is set July 27th to 31st at Lake Minnewasta. 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
2: 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The society held its annual horticulture show Thursday, featuring flowers, vegetables, fruit, photography, arrangements, and creative entries from junior gardeners. President Lynn Sprott says the show relies on a dedicated group of volunteers, but more are always welcome.
3: 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And even Absolutely. If you can't grow it, come and help us out.
2: 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A Winkler lemonade stand is turning a weekend of treats into support for local animals. Raylene Carson and Cammy Peters are selling lemonade, baking, popcorn, pickles, bracelets, and more at 126 Main Street South. Part of the proceeds will go to the Pembina Valley Humane Society, and Cammy says there's a simple reason they chose the organization.
4: I feed all the neighborhood cats that don't seem to have homes, but they may have homes. They just kind of hang out in our yard. I'd name them. They might not be their names.
5: She even sets up little beds in the winter outside with heating pads in them.
2: The full lemonade stand schedule at PeminaValleyOnline.com. A Winkler student is getting a chance to bring youth concerns directly to the Manitoba government. Hersimrep Bungu has been selected as one of 30 young people from across the province to serve on the Manitoba Youth Advisory Council. She recently met Education Minister Tracy Schmidt and got a tour of the Manitoba Legislative Building. She shared some of the topics she spoke on her application.
6: My answers were heavily focused on student mental health support, the classroom addiction of cell phones, right? Addressing the health risk of energy drinks among youth, and then ensuring access to reliable menstrual health products.
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7: In the CFL, the Winnipeg Blue Bombers came out like a house on fire, dominating the Edmonton Elks up and down the field on both sides of the ball throughout the first half, and then did the complete opposite in the second half, eventually losing to Edmonton in a walk-off field goal 22-19. The Bombers fall back to 5-5 on the season. In American Association of Professional Baseball, the Winnipeg Gold Eyes lost to Sioux City 8-5. In the WNBA, it's a long time coming for the Toronto Tempo, who finally broke their losing streak, picking up an 82-79 victory over Portland. And in Major League Baseball, the Toronto Blue Jays had their opportunities, but squandered them time after time as they left runners on base all game long, losing to the New York Yankees 3-1. I'm Dave Anthony.
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8: Mainly sunny today, some local smoke and 25 degrees, the Humidex 27. Today's UV index is 6 or high. A clear sky tonight, some overnight fog patches and a low of 9. Tomorrow, fog patches lifting in the morning, then we'll have a mix of sun and cloud, a high of 26. On Monday,

0: Monday, mix of sun and clouds, small chance of showers, a high of 28. And then for Tuesday, good chance of showers with a high of 24. Current weather conditions can be found anytime on the CDK Electric weather page on your Pembina Valley online app. I'm Judy Peters.
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4: Mainly sunny today, some local smoke and 25 degrees, the Humidex 27. Today's UV index is 6 or high.

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1: Mainly sunny today, some local smoke and 25 degrees, the Humidex 27. Today's UV index is 6 or high. A clear sky tonight, some overnight fog patches and a low of 9. Tomorrow, fog patches lifting in the morning, then we'll have a mix of sun and cloud, a high of 26. On Monday, mix of sun and cloud, small chance of showers, a high of 28. And then for Tuesday, good chance of showers with a high of 24. Current weather conditions can be found anytime on the CDK Electric weather page on your Pembina Valley online app. I'm Judy Peters.
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10: Mainly sunny today, some local smoke and 25 degrees, the Humidex 27. Today's UV index is 6 or high. A clear sky tonight, some overnight fog patches, and a low of 9. Tomorrow, fog patches lifting in the morning, then we'll have a mix of sun and cloud, a high of 26. On Monday, mix of sun and cloud, small chance of showers, a high of 28. And then for Tuesday, good chance of showers with a high of 24. Current weather conditions can be found anytime on the CDK Electric weather page on your Pembina Valley online app. I'm Judy Peters. Country.

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2: 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A love of animals is behind a weekend fundraiser in Winkler. The Peters family is holding a lemonade stand and mini market at 126 Main Street South, with part of the proceeds supporting the Pembina Valley Humane Society. Cammie Peters says her love for animals comes from wanting them to have the best life possible.
3: I think because their lifespan is so much shorter than ours, that they deserve everything to be almost perfect, because they don't

0: have that 70 to 90 years of life.
1: Find all the details on location, hours, and more on your Pembina Valley online app. The Morden Fire Department is bringing back its annual boot drive during the Morden Corn and Apple Festival parade this Saturday. Firefighters will walk through the crowd carrying boots collecting donations for muscular dystrophy. Chief Tim Reimer says the fundraiser has become a decades-long tradition.
2: I can say we have probably been doing this in and around the 30-year mark. We have been doing the annual boot drive every year. We're donating the money to muscular dystrophy. We're just happy to support them.
1: Reimer says the drive is also a chance for firefighters to connect with the community while supporting an organization doing important work. After 136 years, the Miami Horticultural Show is still giving gardeners a chance to show off what they've grown. Exhibitors from across the region brought in everything from cut flowers and vegetables to photography and creative floral arrangements. Longtime exhibitor Joan Robinson says preparing for the show can take weeks, with gardeners planning their entries well before show day.
3: I usually start a couple weeks before the show and just walk through the garden and see what's coming out, what looks good. Then you've got to, I do my tags and everything ahead of time because you only call for time for the last minute.
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5: In the CFL, the Winnipeg Blue Bombers came out like a house on fire, dominating the Edmonton Elks up and down the field on both sides of the ball throughout the first half, and then did the complete opposite in the second half, eventually losing to Edmonton in a walk-off field goal 22-19. The Bombers fall back to 5-5 on the season. In American Association of Professional Baseball, the Winnipeg Gold Eyes lost to Sioux City 8-5. In the WNBA, it's a long time coming for the Toronto Tempo, who finally broke their losing streak, picking up an 82-79 victory over Portland. And in Major League Baseball, the Toronto Blue Jays had their opportunities, but squandered them time after time as they left runners on base all game long, losing to the New York Yankees 3-1. I'm Dave Anthony.
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6: Mainly sunny today, some local smoke and 25 degrees, the Humidex 27. Today's UV index is 6 or high. A clear sky tonight, some overnight fog patches and a low of 9. Tomorrow, fog patches lifting in the morning, then we'll have a mix of sun and cloud, a high of 26. On Monday, mix of sun and cloud, small chance of showers, a high of 28. And then for Tuesday, a good chance of showers with a high of 24. Current weather conditions can be found anytime on the CDK Electric weather page on your Pembina Valley online app. I'm Judy Peters.
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12: Mainly sunny today, some local smoke and 25 degrees, the Humidex 27. Today's UV index is 6 or high. A clear sky tonight, some overnight fog patches and a low of 9. Tomorrow, fog patches lifting in the morning, then we'll have a mix of sun and cloud, a high of 26. On Monday, mix of sun and clouds, small chance of showers, a high of 28. And then for Tuesday, a good chance of showers with a high of 24. Current weather conditions can be found anytime on the CDK Electric weather page on your Pembina Valley online app. I'm Judy Peters.
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5: Now, your Pembina Valley online weather.
6: Mainly sunny today, some local smoke and 25 degrees, the Humidex 27. Today's UV index is 6 or high. A clear sky tonight, some overnight fog patches and a low of 9. Tomorrow, fog patches lifting in the morning, then we'll have a mix of sun and cloud, a high of 26. On Monday, mix of sun and cloud, small chance of showers, a high of 28. And then for Tuesday, good chance of showers with a high of 24. Current weather conditions can be found anytime on the CDK Electric weather page on your Pembina Valley online app. I'm Judy Peters.
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1: all night out. Winkler Arts and Culture Center hosted a barbecue lunch Wednesday at Gardenland Co-op with proceeds to help fund services and programs at the arts facility. Executive Director Jared Hildebrandt talked about how the fundraiser helps with programming.
2: Yeah, so I mean, your money is going to a good cause right from the start. We've got Culture Days is coming up, so we're organizing, it looks like about 10 different events. They're all free to attend, so that's where this kind of helps out pay for some of the behind-the-scenes stuff.
1: The barbecue raised almost $800 for the Arts Center. A Winkler student's growing confidence is giving her a chance to advocate for young people at the provincial level. Hersmut Bungu has been selected for Manitoba's Youth Advisory Council after applying with a focus on issues including student mental health, cell phones, energy drinks, and natural health products. She says her confidence has grown through getting involved in her community.
3: Well, it definitely has not always been there. I think it's been built up over time, right?
4: Yeah.
3: I was a really underconfident person before.
1: If you're heading to the Morden Corn and Apple Festival parade Saturday, keep an eye out for the firefighters carrying boots. The Morden Fire Department will once again be collecting donations for muscular dystrophy. Chief Tim Reimer says the annual drive has been part of the parade for about 30 years.
5: It's a lot of fun. All of our firefighters, we really enjoy the chance to see the public, talk to the public. For us, it's more than just doing a fundraiser. It's actually getting out there. People get to meet the firefighters. I think it's a great way that we get exposure.
1: Donations can be placed directly into the boots as firefighters make their way through the parade crowd. 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
6: In the CFL, the Winnipeg Blue Bombers came out like a house on fire, dominating the Edmonton Elks up and down the field on both sides of the ball throughout the first half, and then did the complete opposite in the second half, eventually losing to Edmonton in a walk-off field goal 22-19. The Bombers fall back to 5-5 on the season. In American Association of Professional Baseball, the Winnipeg Gold Eyes lost to Sioux City 8-5. In the WNBA, it's a long time coming for the Toronto Tempo, who finally broke their losing streak, picking up an 82-79 victory over Portland. And in Major League Baseball, the Toronto Blue Jays had their opportunities, but squandered them time after time as they left runners on base all game long, losing to the New York Yankees 3-1. I'm Dave Anthony.
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7: Mainly sunny today, some local smoke and 25 degrees, the Humidex 27. Today's UV index is 6 or high. A clear sky tonight, some overnight fog patches and a low of 9. Tomorrow, fog patches lifting in the morning, then we'll have a mix of sun and cloud, a high of 26. On Monday, mix of sun and cloud, small chance of showers, a high of 28. And then for Tuesday, good chance of showers with a high of 24. Current weather conditions can be found anytime on the CDK Electric weather page on your Pembina Valley online app. I'm Judy Peters.
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2: Mainly sunny today, some local smoke and 25 degrees. The Humidex 27. Today's UV index is 6 or high. A clear sky tonight, some overnight fog patches and a low of 9. Tomorrow, fog patches lifting in the morning, then we'll have a mix of sun and cloud, a high of 26. On Monday, mix of sun and cloud, small chance of showers, a high of 28. And then for Tuesday, a good chance of showers with a high of 24. Current weather conditions can be found anytime on the CDK Electric weather page on your Pembina Valley online app. I'm Judy Peters.
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0: Hola, amigos. 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
7: Mainly sunny today, some local smoke and 25 degrees, the Humidex 27. Today's UV index is 6 or high. A clear sky tonight, some overnight fog patches and a low of 9. Tomorrow, fog patches lifting in the morning, then we'll have a mix of sun and cloud, a high of 26. On Monday, mix of sun and cloud, small chance of showers, a high of 28. And then for Tuesday, a good chance of showers with a high of 24. Current weather conditions can be found anytime on the CDK Electric weather page on your Pembina Valley online app. I'm Judy Peters.
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0: How you doing? I'm Tank Montana. This is Today in Country Music History for August 22nd. On this date in 1968, George Jones and Tammy Wynette announced their forthcoming marriage, which took place 6 months later. And a huge happy birthday to George Kanyon, born on this day in 1970 in New Glasgow, Nova Scotia. Happy birthday, George. That's Today in Country Music History.
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3: 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The society held its annual horticulture show Thursday, featuring flowers, vegetables, fruit, photography, arrangements, and creative entries from junior gardeners. President Lynn Sprott says the show relies on a dedicated group of volunteers, but more are always welcome.
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3: 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A Winkler lemonade stand is turning a weekend of treats into support for local animals. Raylene Carson and Cami Peters are selling lemonade, baking, popcorn, pickles, bracelets, and more at 126 Main Street South.

0: Part of the proceeds will go to the Pembina Valley Humane Society, and Cammie says there's a simple reason they chose the organization.
1: I feed all the neighborhood cats that don't seem to have homes, but they may have homes. They just kind of hang out in our yard. I'd name them. They might not be their names.
2: She even sets up little beds in the winter outside with heating pads in them.
0: The full lemonade stand schedule at PeminaValleyOnline.com. A Winkler student is getting a chance to bring youth concerns directly to the Manitoba government. Hersim Rep Bungu has been selected as one of 30 young people from across the province to serve on the Manitoba Youth Advisory Council. She recently met Education Minister Tracy Schmidt and got a tour of the Manitoba Legislative Building. She shared some of the topics she spoke on her application.
3: My answers were heavily focused on student mental health support, the classroom addiction of cell phones, right? Addressing the health risk of energy drinks among youth, and then ensuring access to reliable menstrual health products.
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5: In the CFL, the Winnipeg Blue Bombers came out like a house on fire, dominating the Edmonton Elks up and down the field on both sides of the ball throughout the first half, and then did the complete opposite in the second half, eventually losing to Edmonton in a walk-off field goal 22-19. The Bombers fall back to 5-5 on the season. In American Association of Professional Baseball, the Winnipeg Gold Eyes lost to Sioux City 8-5. In the WNBA, it's a long time coming for the Toronto Tempo, who finally broke their losing streak, picking up an 82-79 victory over Portland. And in Major League Baseball, the Toronto Blue Jays had their opportunities, but squandered them time after time as they left runners on base all game long, losing to the New York Yankees 3-1. I'm Dave Anthony.
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6: Mainly sunny today, some local smoke and 25 degrees, the Humidex 27. Today's UV index is 6 or high. A clear sky tonight, some overnight fog patches and a low of 9. Tomorrow, fog patches lifting in the morning, then we'll have a mix of sun and cloud, a high of 26. On Monday, mix of sun and cloud, small chance of showers, a high of 28. And then for Tuesday, good chance of showers with a high of 24. Current weather conditions can be found anytime on the CDK Electric weather page on your Pembina Valley online app. I'm Judy Peters.
4: 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Click the sun icon at the bottom of the Pembina Valley online app.

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1: Good morning and happy Saturday. Hey, happy Guest Appreciation Day at McDonald's Morden and Winkler. This is specifically local to this area, thanks to Dave and Carrie Enerson and their family. Dave, thank you for joining me this morning, taking some time out of the busy morning. It looks like people have been coming in for the $2 sausage McMuffins, at least in the Winkler location.
2: Yeah, so far it's been wonderful. We've got to meet some new folks that we haven't got to meet previously. The energy, the enthusiasm, the guests have been just really excited about the deals today.
1: What I find kind of, I don't want to use the word funny, it's almost endearing that you're doing this to show appreciation for customers, and yet customers are coming up to the two of you and saying how much they appreciate you. So it kind of goes both ways.
2: Absolutely, and you know, it goes back to everything I said before. The community has been so wonderful. They've welcomed us with open arms. They've been encouraging. They've provided feedback. They are what keeps me going every day. So,
1: totally, yeah, I appreciate totally. It. So run through the deals again for those tuning in this morning for the first time. Maybe they didn't get a chance to listen throughout the week. What is happening at Winkler and Morden McDonald's today?
2: Well, for the next 47 minutes, you can still get your sausage McMuffin for only $2, although we'll probably make it for you anytime today. And then starting at lunchtime at 11, $2 cheeseburgers, $4 McChickens. All day.
1: I love it. And you don't have to just have that. I mean, add to it. We're going to hear from some customers today on their favorites. And I know one of mine, I'm always getting an iced coffee. I'm always getting, I love cloud iced coffees. Dave, what are some of your faves? You've had a chance to try some new menu items too.
2: Yeah, and I'm a big coffee fan. So love our coffees, which, you know, not just the hot coffee, the cloud coffees that you're talking about. Wonderful. You know, and then there's so many options.

0: Yeah, and so I'm a big coffee fan, so love our coffees, which, you know, not just the hot coffee, the cloud coffees that you're talking about, wonderful. You know, and then there's so many options when it comes to sandwiches, but, you know, Junior Chicken, I know, is one of your favorites.
1: That's my favorite. Today I'm going to stray from the Junior Chicken just to get the $2 deal.
0: Yeah, you got it. You'd be crazy not to. But, yeah, and then, of course, all our crafted sodas, our refreshers, our new Red Bull energizers. I mean, there's so many options, and they're all good.
1: Totally. They are so good. Now, Carrie, I don't want to leave you in the dust here. This is my first time meeting you, but I know you've been out to McDonald's many times with Dave, and this is a family project, owning a restaurant. It takes a toll on a family. I know it's busy. It's busy, isn't it?
2: It's very busy, but it's been wonderful. It's been a great experience for these first 3 months. We've loved being in the community. We've loved all the people that we've met. Everybody has been so friendly and welcoming. We loved all the restaurants that we visited so far, and I love the shopping out here.
1: Perfect. So right now we are at the Winkler McDonald's location. Are you two going to be in Morden at some point today?
2: Absolutely. We'll be heading there shortly after lunch.
1: Okay, perfect. Be sure to stop by, see if you can catch Dave and Carrie Enerson. Dave, any other family members that we're going to see today?
0: Actually, my son's on his way here, and he's got some specific duties he's going to be doing while he's here. So
1: he's going to be put to work.
0: I think he's hoping to talk to you.
1: So. I hope I'm not in trouble.
0: No. He's the outgoing son, and would love to be talking on the radio. But no, yeah, my son's coming today, and we're looking forward to seeing him.
1: Oh, I'm looking forward to meeting him too. Dave, Carrie, thank you so much for the work that you're putting into Winkler and Morden. We sure appreciate you as business owners in the Pembina Valley. And by the way, folks can go to PembinaValleyOnline.com and see an article with some great photos of your family if they're not able to make it today and want to see your faces. But if you can, even swing through the drive-thru and get those deals. $2 sausage McMuffins until 11 a.m. when lunch starts, and then you can get $2 cheeseburgers, $4 McChickens, and of course, anything else on the regular menu that you want.
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2: Mainly sunny today, some local smoke and 25 degrees, the Humidex 27. Today's UV index is 6 or high. A clear sky tonight, some overnight fog patches and a low of 9. Tomorrow, fog patches lifting in the morning, then we'll have a mix of sun and cloud, a high of

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3: Good morning. I'm Jamie G, and I'm excited today because there's no other way I'd rather spend a Saturday morning than at McDonald's. As a matter of fact, this is kind of normal for me anyway. And I found some young gents that are having breakfast here this morning. Usually it's an older crew having breakfast. It's nice to see the young faces here. Cohen Jansen joins me this morning. Now, it's the Cohen and Jamie show. Cohen, why'd you guys come here today?
4: The $2 sausage McMuffins are really good, so.
3: Right on. Is that like your go-to, or is it just like because it's a deal today you're getting it?
4: I got it because of the deal. Usually I get like a burger or something, but
3: yeah,
4: you can't go wrong with a McMuffin.
3: No, you can't. They're delicious. Are you going to come back for lunch, or you got a busy day planned?
4: Well, for supper, I'm coming back for a couple of burgers for sure.
3: McChicken, right?
4: Oh, yeah.
3: I get it. You're a high school student. You got to save some money. You told me before you came on the mic with me that you're working out today and then you're working. So tell me about your day.
4: Yeah, so after this interview, I'm going to the gym and then going to head to work. And on my lunch break, I'm coming back to McDonald's to get my burgers. And then after work, I'm coming for more burgers.
3: Oh, you're coming for more burgers. I love that. So are your friends coming with you?
4: Or? Hopefully, but we'll see what their schedule looks like. So.
3: That sounds like exactly what I did when I was in high school. And that was like ancient times. So the Big Extra was on the menu. That was my favorite burger. And I always loved when the McRib came out. Tell me your go-tos at McDonald's, even like beyond the menu. What are the things, what are your faves?
4: Well, I love the Creamy Coke sodas. Those are really good. And I always get the $5 meal deal. I got those with fries. And then I usually get the extra burger on top of that.
3: Yes. A growing boy's got to eat. And a middle-aged woman's got to eat, because that's pretty much what I order anyway. And I'll just go to the gym after.
5: Yeah.
3: So
5: work it all off.
3: What's your workout going to be today? Are you doing push, pull, legs, upper body? What are you doing?
4: We're in chest day today.
3: Chest day. That's awesome. No leg day for you.
4: No.
3: He skips leg day, folks. Cohen Jansen. And so you said you're going into grade 12. It's your final year of high school. Do you have any plans for after school?
4: Hopefully, I'm going to take my videography skills to my own business and use those talents as best as I can in this community.
3: Amazing. And hey, if it doesn't work out, you can always come work with me at the radio station.
4: We'll see.
3: Now, today's Guest Appreciation Day was put on by Dave Enerson and his wife, Carrie, and their family. Have you had a chance to connect with them? And if so, what are your thoughts?
4: Oh, yeah. Well, ever since Dave has come into this McDonald's, it's been a lot more personal, it feels like. I remember coming in with a couple of my other friends, and he asked our names and welcomed us in, and it felt like home.
3: Did he try to recruit you to work here?
4: He did, but it's unfortunate I already have another job, so.
3: Shout out co-op. All right, Cohen, thank you so much for joining me. I hope you guys had a great breakfast and have a good chest day and a good day at work.
4: Yeah, thank you. You as well.
3: All right, so it's Guest Appreciation Day at Winkler and Morden McDonald's. I'm on site at the Winkler McDonald's location. 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
5: Mainly sunny today, some local smoke and 25 degrees, the Humidex 27. Today's UV index is 6 or high. A clear sky tonight, some overnight fog patches and a low of 9. Tomorrow, fog patches lifting in the morning, then we'll have a mix of sun and cloud, a high of 26. On Monday, mix of sun and cloud, small chance of showers, a high of 28. And then for Tuesday, a good chance of showers with a high of 24. Current weather conditions can be found anytime on the CDK Electric weather page on your Pembina Valley online app. I'm Judy Peters.
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0: it's Cameron Whitcomb. How you doing? It's Tank Montana. We are just over halfway through the CFL season. Only one game today. The Ticats visiting Toronto. And then we have a great game tomorrow with the Rough Riders heading out to BC to take on the Lions.
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2: Good morning. I'm Jamie G. Jamie Giesbrecht, to some, on location at McDonald's in Winkler. It's Guest Appreciation Day, and there are some regulars that like to hang out here at McDonald's. Abe Harder is one of them. Abe, you actually joined me for a Feel Good Friday a couple months ago. How long have you been coming to McDonald's?
3: Oh, I've been coming to McDonald's ever since it opened up.
2: So that is back in the Lyle and Haven Robertson.
3: Oh, yes. Yes.
2: Wow. So what are some of your memories from back then? You must have been really young.
3: You get treated good. Yeah. Like even when they were there, they treated you if you needed someone wasn't there right away, they came up and you got served and out you went. Yeah. Or sat down, whatever it took.
2: Sure.
3: But yeah, always got good service.
2: Amazing. And now, I mean, I guess you would be referred to as a regular, and you've seen Dave and Carrie come in as new owners and really kind of spruce up the place. The parking lot is all the holes are filled, and you know, Dave has come around and really taken the time to get to know people. What has that meant to you?
3: It means a lot to me, like that the owner shows his appreciation to the customers, that regular customers that he's around, stand around talking, you know, chit chat a little bit, and then he asks if we have anything that, you know, could be changed, and we give him a lot of advice. Some of them he's taken, like the parking lot, the holes and stuff like that, and even inside here, the service is good. So,
2: I love it. And loyalty should be rewarded. It's wonderful that you are loyal to a place like this and probably other businesses in town. And in turn, the owner then rewards your loyalty. And that's what's happening today. Guest Appreciation Day. That goes for you and for anyone else, whether you're a regular or not. Are you coming back today and get some $2 burgers?
3: I might. We'll see what happens.
2: All right.
3: Maybe later. Maybe supper time. Mike.
2: Abe, it's always great to run into you, and I know you're always full of words of encouragement. So how about, just as we close, you offer some words of encouragement that Dave and Carrie will hear a little later?
3: Just keep up the good work and, you know, be yourself. Don't be someone else that you're not, because I find if you are trying to be someone else, it don't work, because I try to be myself, you know, and have fun, you know, and that's all what you need to do. Be yourself and everything will fall into place. So that's the way, you know, the way I think.

0: Well, a lot of thanks, and yeah, it's great to be coming to McDonald's in the mornings, coffee, and with a bunch of guys that we get together every during the week. So, and even Saturdays. So, it keeps me. It gives me a purpose to get up in the morning.
1: Yes.
0: Because right now I'm not working. But on a disability, so you need a purpose to get up.
1: Yep, it'd be really easy to just stay home and say, I won't. So this is nice that it gives you a purpose, and I like what you said. Be yourself. There's only one you. There's only one Abe Harder, and we sure love him. Thank you, Abe.
0: You're welcome.
1: Guest Appreciation Day at Winkler and Morton McDonald's. Sausage McMuffins for $2 until 11 a.m., and then we'll make the switch to the lunch menu. $2 cheeseburgers, $4 McChicken. Stop on by. I'll be broadcasting here until noon, and Dave and Carrie Enerson would love to see you.
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3: 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Sessions will also be held August 10th to the 14th and the 24th to the 28th. 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
2: 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A love of animals is behind a weekend fundraiser in Winkler. The Peters family is holding a lemonade stand and mini market at 126 Main Street South, with part of the proceeds supporting the Pembina Valley Humane Society. Cammie Peters says her love for animals comes from wanting them to have the best life possible.
3: I think because their lifespan is so much shorter than ours, that they deserve everything to be almost perfect, because they don't have that 70 to 90 years of life.
2: Find all the details on location, hours, and more on your Pembina Valley online app. The Morden Fire Department is bringing back its annual boot drive during the Morden Corn and Apple Festival parade this Saturday. Firefighters will walk through the crowd carrying boots collecting donations for muscular dystrophy. Chief Tim Reimer says the fundraiser has become a decades-long tradition.
4: I can say we have probably been doing this in and around the 30-year mark. We have been doing the annual boot drive every year. We're donating the money to muscular dystrophy. We're just happy to support them.
2: Reimer says the drive is also a chance for firefighters to connect with the community while supporting an organization doing important work. After 136 years, the Miami Horticultural Show is still giving gardeners a chance to show off what they've grown. Exhibitors from across the region brought in everything from cut flowers and vegetables to photography and creative floral arrangements. Longtime exhibitor Joan Robinson says preparing for the show can take weeks, with gardeners planning their entries well before show day.
5: I usually start a couple weeks before the show and just walk through the garden and see what's coming out, what looks good. Then you've got to, I do my tags and everything ahead of time, because you're really caught for time at the last minute.
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6: In the CFL, the Winnipeg Blue Bombers came out like a house on fire, dominating the Edmonton Elks up and down the field on both sides of the ball throughout the first half, and then did the complete opposite in the second half, eventually losing to Edmonton in a walk-off field goal 22-19. The Bombers fall back to 5-5 on the season. In American Association of Professional Baseball, the Winnipeg Gold Eyes lost to Sioux City 8-5. In the WNBA, it's a long time coming for the Toronto Tempo, who finally broke their losing streak, picking up an 82-79 victory over Portland. And in Major League Baseball, the Toronto Blue Jays had their opportunities, but squandered them time after time as they left runners on base all game long, losing to the New York Yankees 3-1. I'm Dave Anthony.
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7: Mainly sunny today and 25 degrees, the Humidex 27. Today's UV index is 6 or high. A clear sky tonight, some overnight fog patches, and a low of 9. Tomorrow, fog patches lifting in the morning, then we'll have a mix of sun and cloud, a high of 26. On Monday, mix of sun and cloud, small chance of showers, a high of 28. And then for Tuesday, good chance of showers with a high of 24. Current weather conditions can be found anytime on the CDK Electric weather page on your Pembina Valley online app. I'm Judy Peters.
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2: Good morning. I'm Jamie G on site at McDonald's in Winkler. Today is Guest Appreciation Day, and owners Dave and Carrie Enerson are in with us today, as well as their son Ryan, who's here today. It's a lot of fun. And Dave, I know that a big part of coming to McDonald's, especially the eating in experience, is the guest experience as a whole. Tell me about that.
3: Yeah, you know, the guest experience for me is everything. And you know, people have choices today in terms of where they want to go, where they want to spend their money. And I think for me, the McDonald's experience historically has to be good if we're going to, you know, continue to be able to satisfy our customers' needs and make them feel at home. I know when you talk to some customers and they say, I go to McDonald's, it feels like home.
2: Yeah.
3: My job as the owner is to make it feel that way, and to make them feel like they get treated properly, they get good value, they have a great guest experience, and they leave here, you know, feeling great about the time they spent at McDonald's.
2: For sure. I mean, we see you work in the room, and not just you and Carrie today, but your staff as well, going around saying hi to people, regular customers, welcoming people here. And so today, actually, Perry, one of your staff members, has been assigned a special task.
3: Yeah, so Perry's job today is the guest experience. So he's so good at it. He's so outgoing and so friendly and so nice. And I think that's the culture and the atmosphere we're trying to create here in Winkler and Morton. And we're working hard on it every day. And Perry's going to do a great job making sure everybody that comes in today gets a wonderful guest experience.
2: I love it. Well, today we're celebrating 3 months of ownership for the Enersons. So, Dave, we're through the sausage McMuffin phase of the morning because now it's lunchtime. So what can people order?
3: Well, you got to come down for the $2 cheeseburgers. And if you don't want the beef product, you want the chicken. We got McChickens on for only $4. So come down to McDonald's, Winkler and Morton, and take advantage of the great deals.
2: All right, we'll see you here, Winkler and Morton McDonald's, for Guest Appreciation Day. And while you're here, say a hello to Carrie and Dave Enerson as well. Right now they're at the Winkler location, but they'll be in Morton later today. We'll see you there.
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11: Mainly sunny today, some local smoke and 25 degrees, the Humidex 27. Today's UV index is 6 or high. A clear sky tonight, some overnight fog patches and a low of 9. Tomorrow, fog patches lifting in the morning, then we'll have a mix of sun and cloud, a high of 26. On Monday, mix of sun and cloud, small chance of showers, a high of 28. And then for Tuesday, good chance of showers with a high of 24. Current weather conditions can be found anytime on the CDK Electric weather page on your Pembina Valley online app. I'm Judy Peters.
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It's the James Barker Band and Keep It Simple, as well as Thomas Rhett's Crash and Burn. Jordan Davis on the way for you, as well as Kane Brown. And here's Dallas Smith.

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10: Mainly sunny today, some local smoke and 25 degrees, the Humidex 27. Today's UV index is 6 or high. A clear sky tonight, some overnight fog patches and a low of 9. Tomorrow, fog patches lifting in the morning, then we'll have a mix of sun and cloud, a high of 26. On Monday, mix of sun and cloud, small chance of showers, a high of 28. And then for Tuesday, good chance of showers with a high of 24. Current weather conditions can be found anytime on the CDK Electric weather page on your Pembina Valley online app. I'm Judy Peters.
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0: It's Dean Brody, who continues his Canadian tour this week with a couple of shows in Ontario. Friday night in Ottawa, Saturday in Massey, Ontario. And then, of course, he's taking part in the Canadian Country Music Awards September 19th in Saskatoon. And then back on the road in Toronto, Cambridge. And then looking forward to a Hometown Heroes National Tour show in Grand Prairie on October 30th. If you need more information, check out DeanBrody.com.
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3: I'm Parker Schmidt with your local news, streaming now through the Pembina Valley Online app. A Carmen chainsaw artist says support from the community has helped his work take off. Marcel Lehman was featured at the Carmen Country Fair this summer, where visitors could watch him turn reclaimed wood into detailed carvings. Lehman says that exposure, along with the live carving demo shared by our radio station, has opened doors for new projects and connections.

0: So after our interview, I was set up at Carmen Fair, and I had a gentleman, Craig Soldier. He's a development officer from Swan Lake First Nations. And he approached me, and we connected on a really personal, almost spiritual type level. And he had a real connection with my artwork. So we were chatting, and I did a prototype for them because they're building a new building. And I did a prototype of 24-inch long eagle feathers. And I delivered them 2 weeks ago and met with their council, spent a day up at Swan Lake.
1: Lehman began chainsaw carving while recovering from shoulder surgery after spending time learning techniques from other carvers online. He continues to carve commissions, spare pieces, and artwork inspired by the natural grain and history of each log. Winkler Arts and Culture Center hosted a barbecue lunch Wednesday at Gardenland Co-op with proceeds to help fund services and programs at the arts facility. Volunteer board member Shepherd Chiwenditi talked about volunteerism.
2: For me, I think it's something that I've always enjoyed doing, but also I'm an artist myself, right? So just being involved with Winkler Arts and Culture is something that I've enjoyed, but also it allows me to connect with other people as well.
1: The barbecue raised almost $800 for the Arts Center. Brittany Friesen is home in Winkler after a big week at the Special Olympics Canada Summer Games in Medicine Hat. She returned with 3 medals from bowling, including 2 gold and a bronze.
3: Yikes, that was kind of unbelievable. I was not expecting that at all. Well, I thought I'd end up last, but like shocking. That felt incredible.
1: Friesen also says the week was about more than competing, with one of her favorite parts being a chance to meet athletes from other parts of Canada. She returns home with 3 medals and some new friendships to go along with them. News on the go, download our Pembina Valley online app.
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5: In the CFL, the Winnipeg Blue Bombers came out like a house on fire, dominating the Edmonton Elks up and down the field on both sides of the ball throughout the first half, and then did the complete opposite in the second half, eventually losing to Edmonton in a walk-off field goal 22-19. The Bombers fall back to 5-5 on the season. In American Association of Professional Baseball, the Winnipeg Gold Eyes lost to Sioux City 8-5. In the WNBA, it's a long time coming for the Toronto Tempo, who finally broke their losing streak, picking up an 82-79 victory over Portland. And in Major League Baseball, the Toronto Blue Jays had their opportunities, but squandered them time after time as they left runners on base all game long, losing to the New York Yankees 3-1. I'm Dave Anthony.
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6: Mainly sunny today and 25 degrees, the Humidex 27. Today's UV index is 6 or high. A clear sky tonight, some overnight fog patches, and a low of 9. Tomorrow, fog patches lifting in the morning, then we'll have a mix of sun and cloud, a high of 26. On Monday, mix of sun and cloud, small chance of showers, a high of 28. And then for Tuesday, a good chance of showers with a high of 24. Current weather conditions can be found anytime on the CDK Electric weather page on your Pembina Valley online app. I'm Judy Peters.
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0: Now, your Pembina Valley online weather.
7: Mainly sunny today and 25 degrees. The Humidex 27. Today's UV index is 6 or high. A clear sky tonight, some overnight fog patches, and a low of 9. Tomorrow, fog patches lifting in the morning, then we'll have a mix of sun and cloud, a high of 26. On Monday, mix of sun and cloud, small chance of showers, a high of 28. And then for Tuesday, a good chance of showers with a high of 24. Current weather conditions can be found anytime on the CDK Electric Weather page on your Pembina Valley online app. I'm Judy Peters.
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4: Mainly sunny today and 25 degrees, the Humidex 27. Today's UV index is 6 or high. A clear sky tonight, some overnight fog patches, and a low of 9. Tomorrow, fog patches lifting in the morning, then we'll have a mix of sun and cloud, a high of 26. On Monday, mix of sun and cloud, small chance of showers, a high of 28. And then for Tuesday, a good chance of showers with a high of 24. Current weather conditions can be found anytime on the CDK Electric weather page on your Pembina Valley online app. I'm Judy Peters.
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0: It's High Valley and Single Men. How you doing? I'm Tank Montana. High Valley looking forward to playing the Cape Breton Pro Rodeo in Sydney on September 25th. They have a few more shows coming up as well. If you want to keep track of where they're going to be, visit highvalleymusic.com.
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1: 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Dave Einerson and his family are saying thank you to Winkler and Morton this Saturday with Guest Appreciation Day at their McDonald's restaurants. Einerson says the family has been welcomed with open arms since taking over the business.
2: For me, it's about people. The most important part of business for me since taking over as the owner is my staff, my people, and taking care of them and doing the right thing to develop them and make sure they love coming to work every day. And then most importantly, the guest. I mean, this business is about the guest, and I love being in the dining room. I love talking to guests. I love being in the community. I love getting to know people. In case you haven't figured out, I'm fairly outgoing. People is my everyday.
1: Customers can take advantage of special pricing today at the Winkler and Morton McDonald's locations. Steve Clausen is also back home after competing for Team Manitoba at the Special Olympics Canada Summer Games. He earned a bronze medal in team bowling, but his family also made the trip to Medicine Hat to support him.
3: All my three sisters and myself and my brother are all coming out to the games. They were in the open ceremony, they were at the games, they were cheering me on.
1: And coach Michelle Gertsen says one of her favorite memories came after the competition when Clausen gave her a hug and thanked her.
4: The best part ever is Steve gave me a big hug. Tears in his eyes. I got tears in my eyes. He looked at me and he said, thank you.
3: Why?
1: Clausen comes home with a medal, support from his family, and a week of memories from representing Manitoba. A meeting at the Carmen Country Fair has led to a meaningful new project for Carmen chainsaw artist Marcel Lehman. Lehman says he connected with Craig Soldier, a development officer from Swan Lake First Nations, who was drawn to the stories behind his reclaimed wood carvings. The conversation led Lehman to create prototype eagle feathers for a new building project at Swan Lake and encouraged him to learn more about Indigenous culture and the symbolism connected to the work.
5: Meeting with Craig, some of our situations and experiences we've had with the wilderness and the trees themselves kind of opened up the door. There's one little story, and people might think it's a little crazy, but if you ever go into your backyard, kick off your shoes, put your hands on the tree, and just relax and close your eyes, the grounding energy from the earth and the energy from the tree, you can feel it. And I told him that, and it was ironic because I said I had done it, and he said that's crazy because he had done the exact same thing.
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6: In American Association of Professional Baseball action, the Winnipeg Gold Eyes continue their road trip as they visit Sioux City. Meanwhile, in Major League Baseball, the Toronto Blue Jays look to get back even in their three-game series with the Yankees after dropping the opener

0: 3-1 on Friday. They'll send Dylan Cease to the mound to take on the Bronx Bombers as they look to continue their push for that final playoff wildcard spot in the American League. For your scores, stories, and all things sports, be sure to check out the False Front Golf Simulator sports page on SteinbackOnline.com. I'm Dave Anthony.
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2: Mainly sunny today and 25 degrees, the Humidex 27. Today's UV index is 6 or high. A clear sky tonight, some overnight fog patches, and a low of 9. Tomorrow, fog patches lifting in the morning, then we'll have a mix of sun and cloud, a high of 26. On Monday, mix of sun and cloud, small chance of showers, a high of 28. And then for Tuesday, good chance of showers with a high of 24. Current weather conditions can be found anytime on the CDK Electric weather page on your Pembina Valley online app. I'm Judy Peters.
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6: Now, your Pembina Valley Online weather.
7: Mainly sunny today and 25 degrees, the Humidex 27. Today's UV index is 6 or high. A clear sky tonight, some overnight fog patches and a low of 9. Tomorrow, fog patches lifting in the morning, then we'll have a mix of sun and cloud, a high of 26. On Monday, mix of sun and cloud, small chance of showers, a high of 28. And then for Tuesday, a good chance of showers with a high of 24. Current weather conditions can be found anytime on the CDK Electric weather page on your Pembina Valley online app. I'm Judy Peters.
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6: Mainly sunny today and 25 degrees, the Humidex 27. Today's UV index is 6 or high. A clear sky tonight, some overnight fog patches and a low of 9. Tomorrow, fog patches lifting in the morning, then we'll have a mix of sun and cloud, a high of 26. On Monday, mix of sun and cloud, small chance of showers, a high of 28. And then for Tuesday, a good chance of showers with a high of 24. Current weather conditions can be found anytime on the CDK Electric weather page on your Pembina Valley online app. I'm Judy Peters.
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0: How you doing? I'm Tank Montana. This is Today in Country Music History for August 22nd. On this date in 1968, George Jones and Tammy Wynette announced their forthcoming marriage, which took place 6 months later. And a huge happy birthday to George Canyon, born on this day in 1970 in New Glasgow, Nova Scotia. Happy birthday, George. That's Today in Country Music History.
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3: Mainly sunny today and 25 degrees, the Humidex 27. Today's UV index is 6 or high. A clear sky tonight, some overnight fog patches, and a low of 9. Tomorrow, fog patches lifting in the morning, then we'll have a mix of sun and cloud, a high of 26. On Monday, mix of sun and cloud, small chance of showers, a high of 28. And then for Tuesday, a good chance of showers with a high of 24. Current weather conditions can be found anytime on the CDK Electric weather page on your Pembina Valley online app. I'm Judy Peters. 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
1: Now, your Pembina Valley online weather.
2: Mainly sunny today and 25 degrees, the Humidex 27. Today's UV index is 6 or high. A clear sky tonight, some overnight fog patches, and a low of 9. Tomorrow, fog patches lifting in the morning, then we'll have a mix of sun and cloud, a high of 26. On Monday, mix of sun and cloud, small chance of showers, a high of 28. And then for Tuesday, a good chance of showers with a high of 24. Current weather conditions can be found anytime on the CDK Electric weather page on your Pembina Valley online app. I'm Judy Peters.
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0: Dang, we're celebrating 12 years of Crash My Fly with performances by myself, Hardy, Brothers Osborne, Dustin Lynch, Brett Young, Emily Ann Roberts, and a whole lot more. There's going to be artist activities, a special Luke Bryan and Friends set, and all kind of other surprises, so don't miss out. All-inclusive packages are on sale right now, and we'll see you there.
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0: an ACC sure shot. That one's sure to join the countdown very soon. Kevin Powers and Shaboozy move on. 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
0: All right, watch your step as you get in as we take a trip on our ACC time machine. We give you the clues and you tell us the year they happened in. Now, Shaboozy was your first clue, but here's some more. This country song was the biggest hit of the year.
3: I said, hey, pretty lady, won't you give me a sign? 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I'll do your bidding and be at your beck and call.
0: That's, of course, John Michael Montgomery with Sold. The number one movie of the year we've traveled to is this classic starring Bruce Willis and Samuel L. Jackson.
4: What the hell are you doing, McCoy? 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
3: Coast to coast and around the world, this is American Country Countdown. I'm Ryan Fox from the ACC O'Reilly Auto Parts Studio. And pretty soon, Sugar Land fans will be flocking to their tour commemorating the 20th anniversary of their album, Enjoy the Ride. It's the Ride or Die Tour. And we got Jennifer Nettles and Christian Bush back to tell us all about it here in the next 15 minutes. Meanwhile, lots of people talking about the latest from Jelly Roll. It's Hands Up, American Country Countdown.
1: Number 20.

Ryan here. We track all the biggest stars and the biggest celebrities. And according to a new survey here from Boldy.com, a list of the most overexposed celebrities has come out. These are celebrities we seem to see everywhere. The new survey puts Elon Musk at the top of the list, followed by Taylor Swift, Sydney Sweeney, and Blake Lively. Anyone you think should be added to that list, you can hit me up on socials at Ryan Fox Now. Megan Maroney, not currently on the list, but her song is on our list as an ACC sure shot. Sure to join the countdown very soon. It's Medicine, American Country Countdown.

0: That hit number one here on American Country Countdown in December of 2006 from their album Enjoy the Ride, Sugarland. It's Want To on ACC. And Ryan here with Sugarland. Guys, that was on your album Enjoy the Ride. Came out 20 years ago. It's the 20th anniversary of that collection as you go out to celebrate on your Ride or Die tour. And I'm curious, with all the hits you have so many, what's a hit that if you left it off the set list for this tour, the fans would revolt?
1: Baby girl,
2: they'd kill us. Stay, they'd kill us. You know, as a third, I debate, we were just literally making the set list.
1: Yes.
2: Yesterday. And I'm currently juggling the conundrum of this particular question you're asking. It seems like if we didn't put All I Want to Do on there,
1: stuck like glue,
2: they get a little angry with.
1: Yes.
2: If not very angry with.
1: Yeah. Want To.
2: I'm not sure they would throw things at us, but they might.
0: I mean, but having all these hits, that's a good problem to have, though.
2: We have very passionate fans.
0: Yes. And speaking of fans, I got to ask for the fans, what's the thought on some new Sugarland music possibly coming down the pike?
2: Oh, yeah. Well, there are a lot of things we can't talk about, like weddings and stuff that we've been to, but we're definitely not going to tell you about new music that we may or may not be doing.
0: Okay, I think there may have been an Easter egg in what you just said there, Christian, somewhere, about a recent big wedding in New York City that you both went to, and new music.
1: Yeah, there's an Easter egg in there for sure, specifically where this tour is related. So, there's going to be some fun stuff that's going to happen on this tour where new music is concerned, but that's all we can say.
2: Yeah, that's it.
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8: Mainly sunny today and 25 degrees, the humidex 27. Today's UV index is 6 or high. A clear sky tonight, some overnight fog patches and a low of 9. Tomorrow, fog patches lifting in the morning, then we'll have a mix of sun and cloud, a high of 26. On Monday, mix of sun and cloud, small chance of showers, a high of 28. And then for Tuesday, a good chance of showers with a high of 24. Current weather conditions can be found anytime on the CDK Electric weather page on your Pembina Valley online app. I'm Judy Peters. 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

0: former ACC chart topper from Cole Swindell back in 2022. She had me at Heads Carolina on American Country Countdown. It's Ryan with all the hits. And before Cole was putting out songs that we all sing along to, like that one, believe it or not, he was standing behind the merch table of another Georgia boy. In fact, Cole opened up about that recently on Tracy Lawrence's Roadhouse podcast.
1: You sold merch for Luke Bryan for 3 years or so, something like that. How did you wind up doing that for him?
2: I had met him. I was still in college. He had already moved here and had a publishing deal.
1: You knew him before?
2: I did. You know, he had a band that he'd come back to our little college town in Statesboro, Georgia, and play. And he came back one weekend to do a show and came up with Fraternity House. We were in the same fraternity, just different times. He was changing his strings and asked if he could play something he had written. And at that time, I'm playing cover songs in bars, singing your songs, every song I've ever loved, you know, having a blast. He played that, and I'm like, you wrote that? It floored me. I'm like, I have to figure out how to do that. This is cheating. I'm up here singing other people's songs. That really is what made me want to be a songwriter. So I'd kind of pick his brain. I'm sure I annoyed the crap out of him. When I got to town, I was writing and just trying to not songs anybody will ever hear, hopefully, but
1: just gotta have a lot of bad ones to get that one good one, brother.
2: That's right, brother. And so Luke needed a merch guy and I needed a job, and it just kind of, I went out for a weekend. He's like, come out, we'll try it out. And I was out there for 3 years and just writing when I could, you know, me and Michael Carter would be on the road writing in between me setting up merch. And finally wrote, you know, something, I guess I was proud enough to play for Luke. And it just kind of started from there.
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7: Mainly sunny today and 25 degrees, the Humidex 27. Today's UV index is 6 or high. A clear sky tonight, some overnight fog patches, and a low of 9. Tomorrow, fog patches lifting in the morning, then we'll have a mix of sun and cloud, a high of 26. On Monday, mix of sun and cloud, small chance of showers, a high of 28. And then for Tuesday, a good chance of showers with a high of 24. Current weather conditions can be found anytime on the CDK Electric weather page on your Pembina Valley online app. I'm Judy Peters.
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0: how it landed at number one back in May here on ACC. Tucker Wetmore, Brunette, on American Country Countdown. You got Ryan Box, and Ella Langley is one of the hottest stars in all of music right now. Her personal life, certainly center stage, and there's some rumors that have been circulating involving her and Tucker spending quality time together, which he was asked about during his recent number one party in Nashville.
1: I don't really pay attention to all that stuff, honestly. 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You know, I like to live my life and make music and play shows and go fishing and hang out with my buddies and write songs and act like an idiot most of the time. And, you know, I don't let all the outside stuff really get to me too much.
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1: A big old hit for our guest Sugarland from back in 2010 on American Country Countdown. That's Stuck Like Glue. You got Ryan having so much fun here with Christian Bush and Jennifer Nettles of Sugarland going back out on tour here this fall. But even though you guys haven't been on the road, you've been so busy. Jennifer, you've done Broadway plays. You are doing this off-Broadway play 2 called Julia, the Poison Queen of Palermo. And is there anything you're not doing with this play? You wrote it. You star in it. I assume you're probably running the curtains too back there.
2: She is guiding the boat and she's blowing all of the air into the actual sail to get it to go somewhere.
3: We are nothing in Sugarland if not ambitious. And that it is quite ambitious, this musical, to have written it and, you know, written the book and the music and the lyrics and to be starring in it. So it's thrilling. You know, it's a long held dream that I've been working on for a long time. It just had its off Broadway debut in New York down at the Perlman Arts Center. And so, it went wonderfully well, and I was, you know, thrilled with the response and thrilled with the opportunity, and hopefully it's now going to be making its way onward to Broadway.
2: We are going to say that out loud over and over again. Yes. It is going to make its way
1: to Broadway. Let's manifest this.
3: Yes.
2: That's right.
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6: Now, your Pembina Valley online weather.
7: A clear sky tonight, some overnight fog patches, and a low of 9. Tomorrow, fog patches lifting in the morning, then we'll have a mix of sun and cloud, a high of 26. On Monday, mix of sun and cloud, small chance of showers, a high of 28. And then for Tuesday, good chance of showers with a high of 24. Current weather conditions can be found anytime on the CDK Electric weather page on your Pembina Valley online app. I'm Judy Peters. 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

0: Christian Bush and Jennifer Nettles here with us right now. So cool to have you guys here. You, Christian, are Megan Maroney's producer. Some folks may not know that. What a string of hits you and Megan have put together. Is it true, though, that Megan used to be your intern?
1: Yes, she was an accounting major, and she came from the University of Georgia. And the man who runs the music business program there called us and said, hey, you know, we know you have an internship available. Would you take this particular student? And we said, sure. And she came and worked for us for a good, you know, semester, maybe longer. And then afterwards, after it was over, she came to us and said, would you produce some songs on me? And we were like, what? You didn't even tell us you sang or wrote songs. And then I was like, no, we don't produce the intern. You know, and I was like, my brother was like, Christian, you really ought to listen to the songs. And God bless my brother, Brandon. So we listened to him, and Hair Salon was one of the first songs in there. It was on her first EP. And so was this song called Fix You Too. And I was impressed. And so we sat in there and started working, and I've now recorded everything she's ever sung into a microphone.
2: Quite successfully.
1: So it's pretty
2: cool. I might add, quite successfully. Yeah. I mean,
1: I like to call her the rudder and the sail.
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2: Now, your Pembina Valley online weather.
3: A clear sky tonight, some overnight fog patches, and a low of 9. Tomorrow, fog patches lifting in the morning, then we'll have a mix of sun and cloud, a high of 26. On Monday, mix of sun and cloud, small chance of showers, a high of 28. And then for Tuesday, a good chance of showers with a high of 24. Current weather conditions can be found anytime on the CDK Electric weather page on your Pembina Valley online app. I'm Judy Peters.
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3: Beamed around the world into your radio or listening device, this is the number one country music countdown in the world. American Country Countdown. I'm Ryan Fox from the ACC O'Reilly Auto Parts Studio. And here in the next 15 minutes, we have a little fun with our guests this weekend, Sugarland. And can Ella Langley and Morgan Wallen repeat at number one for the second week in a row with I Can't Love You Anymore? Well, there's only one way to find out. Let's get back to the countdown. And Josh Ross, hey, how you look?

Morgan Wallen and a former ACC number one at number 7 this weekend. It's Don't We, American Country Countdown. Ryan Fox, Sugarland's hanging with us this weekend. Christian Bush and Jennifer Nettles. And we have cooked up a fun little game to play with our friends after their former ACC number one, already gone, an ACC.

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1: Now, your Pembina Valley Online weather.
2: A clear sky tonight, some overnight fog patches, and a low of 9. Tomorrow, fog patches lifting in the morning, then we'll have a mix of sun and cloud, a high of 26. On Monday, mix of sun and cloud, small chance of showers, a high of 28. And then for Tuesday, a good chance of showers with a high of 24. Current weather conditions can be found anytime on the CDK Electric weather page on your Pembina Valley online app. I'm Judy Peters. 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

0: Worst Way, Riley Green, and ACC Extra on American Country Countdown. It's Ryan, and speaking of Riley, he was recently on CBS Mornings when he talked about how his stardom has been a slow climb.
1: Yeah, it's I've been so fortunate that my success was gradual. You know, as my early 20s, I don't know if I could have handled what I've got going on right now, but it's been really motivating. You know, I've done it for well over 10 years now.
2: But you were in construction.
1: I was. Yeah, I was building houses for a living. I signed a record deal in 2018 and put my tool belt up and really went on the road heavy. And it's just, as a songwriter, it's so great when people are like relating to the music.
2: Yeah.
1: And you hear them singing those songs back to you, you know, on the road. So when you see it growing, it just makes you want to go play more shows and keep grinding. So it's a really great time to be in country music, because I think the genre as a whole is becoming more popular everywhere.
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0: Now, your Pembina Valley Online weather.
14: A clear sky tonight, some overnight fog patches, and a low of 9. Tomorrow, fog patches lifting in the morning, then we'll have a mix of sun and cloud, a high of 26. On Monday, mix of sun and cloud, small chance of showers, a high of 28. And then for Tuesday, good chance of showers with a high of 24. Current weather conditions can be found anytime on the CDK Electric weather page on your Pembina Valley online app. I'm Judy Peters.

0: high of 26. On Monday, mix of sun and clouds, small chance of showers, a high of 28. And then for Tuesday, good chance of showers with a high of 24. Current weather conditions can be found anytime on the CDK Electric weather page on your Pembina Valley online app. I'm Judy Peters. American Country
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0: Jason Aldean up one this weekend to number 3 on American Country Countdown. It's Don't Tell Me. It's Ryan. So what does Jason have in common with Cody Johnson and the band Nickelback? Well, they're all going to headline the same festival. All 3 will headline the Hondo Rodeo in Tampa next spring, February 26th to the 28th. It's when it'll take place at the home of the Tampa Bay Buccaneers.
1: Coming up next.
0: And you don't want to leave us now. On the way, we reveal the number 1 song in the land. An American Country Countdown comes right back.
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0: Welcome back to American Country Countdown. It's Ryan, and new dates have been announced by Luke Combs for his tour in 2027, the My Kind of Saturday Night Tour. All big stadiums starting April 3rd at the home of the Dallas Cowboys, then shows in Minneapolis, Detroit, and Pittsburgh, to name a few. Meanwhile, rolling onto your radio now, it's Luke with Be By You, American Country Countdown.
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1: I'm Parker Schmidt with your local news, streaming now through the Pembina Valley Online app. A Carmen chainsaw artist says support from the community has helped his work take off. Marcel Lehman was featured at the Carmen Country Fair this summer, where visitors could watch him turn reclaimed wood into detailed carvings. Lehman says that exposure, along with the live carving demo shared by our radio station, has opened doors for new projects and connections.
2: So after our interview, I was set up at Carmen Fair, and I had a gentleman, Craig Soldier. He's a development officer from Swan Lake First Nations. And he approached me, and we connected on a really personal, almost spiritual type level. And he had a real connection with my artwork. So we were chatting, and I did a prototype for them because they're building a new building. And I did a prototype of 24-inch long eagle feathers. And I delivered them 2 weeks ago and met with their council, spent a day up at Swan Lake.
1: Lehman began chainsaw carving while recovering from shoulder surgery after spending time learning techniques from other carvers online. He continues to carve commissions, spare pieces, and artwork inspired by the natural grain and history of each log. Winkler Arts and Culture Center hosted a barbecue lunch Wednesday at Gardenland Co-op with proceeds to help fund services and programs at the arts facility. Volunteer board member Shepherd Chiwandidi talked about volunteerism.
3: For me, I think it's something that I've always enjoyed doing, but also I'm an artist myself, right? So just being involved in with Winkler Arts and Culture is something that I've enjoyed, but also it allows me to connect with other people as well, so yeah.
1: The barbecue raised almost $800 for the Arts Center. Brittany Friesen is home in Winkler after a big week at the Special Olympics Canada Summer Games in Medicine Hat. She returned with 3 medals from bowling, including 2 gold and a bronze.
4: Yikes, that was kind of unbelievable. I was not expecting that at all. Well, I thought I'd end up last, but it's like shocking. That felt incredible.
1: Friesen also says the week was about more than competing, with one of her favorite parts being a chance to meet athletes from other parts of Canada. She returns home with 3 medals and some new friendships to go along with them. News on the go, download our Pembina Valley online app.
5: 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Meanwhile, in Major League Baseball, the Toronto Blue Jays look to get back even in their 3-game series with the Yankees after dropping the opener 3-1 on Friday. They'll send

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2: A clear sky tonight, some overnight fog patches, and a low of 9. Tomorrow, fog patches lifting in the morning, then we'll have a mix of sun and cloud, a high of 26. On Monday, mix of sun and cloud, small chance of showers, a high of 28. And then for Tuesday, a good chance of showers with a high of 24. Current weather conditions can be found anytime on the CDK Electric weather page on your Pembina Valley online app. I'm Judy Peters.
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1: A clear sky tonight, some overnight fog patches, and a low of 9.

Tomorrow, fog patches lifting in the morning, then we'll have a mix of sun and cloud, a high of 26. On Monday, mix of sun and cloud, small chance of showers, a high of 28. And then for Tuesday, a good chance of showers with a high of 24. Current weather conditions can be found anytime on the CDK Electric weather page on your Pembina Valley online app. I'm Judy Peters. Country 88.

sunshine, dirt roads, and strong coffee. Look like you love me. Anytime, honey, I'm a wild one. That's Country 88.

0: am I going to do in rural Manitoba? So I went back to university and became a teacher. Well, there you go. Then there's every year is different, every kid is different, and I just wanted to know how people worked.
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3: Now, your Pembina Valley Online weather.
4: A clear sky tonight, some overnight fog patches, and a low of 9. Tomorrow, fog patches lifting in the morning, then we'll have a mix of sun and cloud, a high of 26. On Monday, mix of sun and cloud, small chance of showers, a high of 28. And then for Tuesday, good chance of showers with a high of 24. Current weather conditions can be found anytime on the CDK Electric weather page on your Pembina Valley Online app. I'm Judy Peters.
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2: A teen expedition paddle camp for ages 13 to 15 is set July 27th to 31st at Lake Minnewasta. 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
2: 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Dave Einerson and his family are saying thank you to Winkler and Morton this Saturday with Guest Appreciation Day at their McDonald's restaurants. Einerson says the family has been welcomed with open arms since taking over the business.